It was organic, and we felt like this style of music was necessary for the time being. It gave me a little piece of information that I've always ran with, and that's to always keep the funk in everything I do.

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0: 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Yeah. 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Play on, play on, play on, play on. Cause I like it. I like it. No diggity, no doubt. Yeah. Black Street Productions. We out, we out, ride. We out, we out. We out.
1: 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Und nie zweimal derselbe in 6 Stunden. 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

I looked at you when you walked in this place and I noticed you noticing me and I thought to myself, you know what? If I was you, I would notice me too, 'cause I look good. 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

yeah. Drake elimination, fake intimidation. Take a minute, take a deep breath, have a little bit of patience. Drizzy, you amazing, you the inspiration. You set the bar for the next generation. You Neo in the Matrix, these just Nemo in the ocean. Smart fish making kids feel emotion. Using you for promotion, true words have never been spoken. Wanna see written me on a t-shirt.

itinerary till I'm 6 feet in a cemetery. 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Cause if I die, it's these that become the sole beneficiary. And what the

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1: Chaka, Chaka, Chaka, Chaka Khan. 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

is not a problem that I can't fix. Cause I can do it in the mix. And if your man gives you trouble just to move out on a double, and you don't let it trouble your brain, cause away goes trouble down the drain. Said away goes trouble down the drain.